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0: But our listener Olivia is pissed off because her friend ruined a girls' night. 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
0: Olivia reached out because her friend ruined girls' night. I guess they were like, all the closest girls are going to get together and hang out and just talk about life and kick it. Yes. And one of their closest friends ended up bringing their partner. Dang. And they're like, yo, what are you doing? Like, why is there a guy here at girls' night? And her friend was like, look, I want to be here and be with you guys, but I love my partner. My partner is my best friend, so wherever I go, he goes, and vice versa. And so Olivia and all the friends are pissed off about it. Lucinda, do you think she's overreacting, or does she have some reasoning to be upset?
2: I feel like she's not being reasonable. Sometimes as girls, females, we just need to unwind and just relax together. She's not being reasonable at all. Maybe in the future, send a text, say, hey, girls night only, and keep it light and cute.
0: Should we be mad at her because she loves her man so much that she just considers him the best friend?
3: Heaven forbid.
0: There's so many toxic relationships out there. She found a good one. Why can't we cherish that?
2: No. Girls' night is girls' night.
1: Yes, I agree.
0: Well, boys' night is boys' night. We're the strippers.
3: True. Yeah, you know what we doing.
2: Exactly. Guys don't bring their girls to the strip club.
3: That's true. Matt does.
0: Yeah, Matt likes to. Matt's the type to take sand to the beach, you know? He's white. I do like white sand. What celebrity gossip are we spilling in tea time today?
1: Chris Brown and his baby mama drama just keeps getting messier and messier.
3: Because I don't know how to chill.

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0: Let's do it. Are you smarter than Ocasio, man? It's game time, baby. We want to get you hooked up. It's so simple, man. We have a question. We have multiple choice answers. All you have to do is play and pick the right one. So listen carefully.
2: As a kid, which celebrity lived in China for a year and reportedly made his Chinese classmates trade him sheep skewers just to watch him break dance? Is it A, Kanye West, B, Jaden Smith, or C, Justin Bieber?
0: We have Nyla on the line. She is ready. So we're going to see if she's smarter than Ocasio or not. Next.

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2: Okay, let's go through this list. 7 everyday etiquette rules that hardly anyone follows anymore. And our producer, Matt, made sure to put here in notes that Nicasio definitely doesn't follow any of these.
3: Yeah, he fails all 7
4: of
3: these.
4: Well, I'm a guy. I'm a man.
2: And we don't even know what they are yet.
1: He could be a polite man.
2: All right, what's number 1?
3: If someone does not answer your call after 1 or 2 attempts, assume they are busy. Nicasio, if he calls me and I don't answer,
4: I double down.
3: He just keeps, yeah, not double, right. Triple, quadruple, yeah, right, just right. Keeps calling.
4: You're right, because guess what? Tino, correct me if I'm wrong, everyone has their phone around them.
2: That's true.
4: There it is.
3: What if I'm busy doing it?
4: You're not busy with nothing.
3: What if I'm at church?
1: Matt did this to me.
4: Oh.
1: About, it was with texting, where you asked me something, but I was putting my kids to sleep, so I didn't see it right away. And then I saw another text, and then in the morning, I forgot. And then he's like, why are you ghosting me?
3: Yeah, but I didn't call you.
2: Serena is pretty bad at texting anytime it's work-related, though.
3: Return the money or items you have borrowed on time. This reflects your integrity and character.
4: I don't borrow anything from anyone.
2: Number 3.
3: When someone invites you to a meal, never order the most expensive item.
0: Nicasio on purpose. Every time when we go out with one of our business associates, he makes sure to order the most expensive thing on the meal. Number 4.
4: That's been a long time.
3: Do not interfere in someone's personal life by asking questions about marriage, children, or financial matters.
4: You guys do this to me all the time.
3: What are you talking about?
4: You guys, when are you getting married? When are you getting married?

0: As it affects you.
1: You're right. We do that.
0: Yeah.
1: Okay.
2: God forbid we like your girl. I want you to commit to her.
0: She's fine. I'm keeping her where she's at.
1: Number five. If your friend paid for the Uber this time, make sure you pay next time. Have you ever done that?
0: Yeah. But I only cashed a short trip.
2: Number six.
1: When someone is speaking, listen to them fully before giving your opinion.
2: Nicasio doesn't listen when anyone speaks.
0: Yes, I do.
1: What did I just say then?
0: I don't know.
1: Number seven, respect the opinions of others as everyone has their own perspective on the world.
0: Oh, yeah. I'm good with this. That's how I'm able to be peaceful.
3: Okay.
0: And I'm able to go home and sleep good, because if I cared about what everyone thought, the opinions, I'd be going crazy.
3: I think you're taking it if someone like tells you something. Like, this is someone's actual thoughts on something.
0: Yeah, that's what I'm saying. Like, what does that have to do with me? Why do I care? Like, why do I care if Tino kisses his dogs on the lips? I don't care. He does it at home. Just don't kiss me.
2: I won't.
1: Anymore?
4: Coming up next. Tino Casino
2: Radio. What celebrity gossip are we spilling in tea time today?
3: Chris Brown and his baby mama drama just keeps getting messier and messier.
0: Because they don't know how to chill.
2: My goodness. We'll talk all about it.

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We are inside the iHeartRadio Top 5 Countdown. You voted it, so you might as well listen to it. Number 5 is what you just heard. This is 4. Come on.

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0: We got a few ways for you to manifest a high class living. Number one, you got to romanticize your everyday routine. You don't just need a spa day to live well. You got to start with what you have. You make your coffee slowly. Use glassware instead of plastic. Stop brushing through your mornings. High class energy begins in how you treat yourself when no one's watching.
1: I've been making some iced coffee at home and it makes me so happy. And I also did switch out like our pots and pans to it's like something, you know, better for everyone.
0: No, that's important. I mean, little things like that, it just helps the mindset. Yeah. You don't even realize it. The next on the list, it says to spend time in places that attract elegance. Like if you want to shift your energy, you have to shift your environment. So start, like let's say you work from home or you have that opportunity to work remote. Start working from hotel lobbies. Have tea in really nice cafes or go to galleries or showrooms or just wherever you feel like high value conversations happen. And this goes back to like when people say you are who you hang around. Mm-hmm. Like if you keep the wrong company around you, you're going to stay in these situations. And same thing, if you're trying to elevate yourself, you need to be around that type of elevated energy. This says speak like somebody that values their peace. High class people don't overshare. They don't gossip. They don't explain too much. They ask good questions. They listen more. They set boundaries without raising their voice. If you want to be treated with respect, start with self-respect. Woo! And this one, I like this a lot. Be near people who are already living the life you want. It's not about using people, but it's about placing yourself in rooms where your next level is normal.
1: And it's also kind of like going back to, I think you said like your peace, because if that's the things that you want, you're probably around people who like, it doesn't seem far-fetched. Like your dreams don't sound crazy because they're already living it.
2: For sure.
0: Yeah. Talking about just, you know, the right type of energy around you. I feel like that applies to social media as well. And the type of things that you follow. So what I want to do is take the time. You guys hear me shout out all the time. At Tino Cochino, go to my link and find the comedy. You know when you come to my page, you're going to get some type of either relationship vibes or comedy. Yeah. That's what you're going to get when you come.

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0: All right, so I want to send a big shout out to @spiritualworld on Instagram. They post a ton of positive energy and just good vibes out there. Atlanta based. They're just, they kill it. And they, I met them at Jingle Ball. And we had a really dope time, and they followed back. I was geeked. I was like, oh my God, they followed.
1: I was there for that moment.
0: Yeah. It was all backstage. Uh-huh. It was dope. And so they had posted something a couple weeks ago, and it was just a random question. Why do people who live by themselves sleep in the living room? Bro, I'm going to tell you, I love sleeping in the living room. I don't know what it is. Even like when my divorce was going on, I wanted to sleep in the living room and not the bedroom. Uh-huh. It was almost every night. I made it a thing, and my dogs would sleep because I have a really big couch. And so the dogs would post up, and we would kick it on the couch. And just that was my nightly routine. And even now, same as Nicasio had mentioned, naps. Bro, yeah. I love a good nap in the afternoon on my couch. I don't know what it is.
2: And you know you're going to sleep. You know you're going to take this nap. So you put on a movie, and you know you're not going to finish the movie. And so like, that's the best.
0: I posted a comment on the Spiritual World post, and it's one of the top comments on there, which made me excited too. I just answered the question and gave my opinion. It's a weird sense of freedom, and I love it. And man, the comments started coming in, bro, like agreeing with me. They're like, I never knew how to explain it, but yes, that's it. Guilty, especially growing up. Moms and grannies would get mad at us when we fell asleep on the couch. Mm-hmm. Look at us now. Ha ha. Like, I don't know what it is, but it's just something about you own the crib. It's my spot. I can sleep wherever I want. I'm going to sleep right here. I really do love it. I know it sounds dumb, but it's different.
1: Mm-hmm. Maybe I need a new couch.
0: That's what I think.
1: I can't sleep on the couch. Like, it's just not my comfort space. Like, I love being in my bed, like, wrapped in the covers, and, like, the sheets are kind of cold right when you get in it. It's just,
0: I don't know. I have a whole thing. Like, I like to turn on the Calm app, so I got the sound going on, and then I lay on the couch and I got my really nice pillow, but my couch is kind of wide, so I can like pick my leg up a little bit, and then the dogs get in their little cozy positions, and I turn the fan on really low. I just wanna lay there now.
2: If it's bedtime, I can't do that, because the only time if I'm on that couch is because me and my girl are fighting, and I don't like it.
0: Do you have a go-to cozy place to sleep? I am curious. Like, is there a spot like that? Or just a spot in your house where you feel more comfortable than another? Instagram @TinoGo.

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1: We are the new hit list. I'm Crystal Rosas, Sienna Spyro. Excited to hit Japan, Singapore, and South Korea. Oh, and the Philippines. On our IG story, she's saying, can't wait to see y'all. That's where she's headed next. Here's Die on This Hill.

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1: Yeah, I'm sorry. I'm not falling for it one bit. It's Rach, and I do not believe Taylor Swift and Travis Kelce are getting married inside Madison Square Garden. It doesn't give Taylor aesthetic to me.

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And are you following us on Facebook? 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

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How we doing? It's Rach. We got some celebrating to do. It's Friday Eve, so let's get you one step closer to your weekend with your national holidays, that of which I have coming right up for you right after Zara Larsson and Midnight Sun, so don't go anywhere.

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0: And so, you know, I became a Boston fan, you know, out of nowhere. You know, it just happened because I was at his house every time there was a game and we were drinking and, you know, doing everything. And there you go. That's the last time I was a fan. But anyway, the Knicks, not a Western team, but you know what? This is a great story. This is good for all of us who are not like, they got to win or I'll die. You know, we're not quite like that. But this is exciting. This is good for our city. All right? Mm-hmm. Okay, let's get into the three things we need to know. Yep. Let's do that. Niall Horan in like 20 or 30 minutes. Let's talk about everything Niall Horan. Mm-hmm. You know, he was great. The other night, he hosted a dinner party for our listeners at Kokodak, the incredible upscale fried chickenery.
1: Yeah.
0: Here in Manhattan. We'll talk to him about that. It's a chickenery.
2: Chickenery.
0: I made that up. Anyway, let me get back to the drawing board on that. The three things we need to know. Gandhi, what's going on?
2: All right. Several attacks were reported across a number of Iranian cities into this morning, and President Trump is warning Iran will continue to be attacked until it makes a deal as the U.S. carries out this second day of airstrikes against strategic targets. Iran has said the Strait of Hormuz, which we know is so vital, will remain closed. President Trump is disputing that, saying the U.S. military has been conducting a secret mission to get oil tankers past Iranian forces. U.S. Central Command says the strikes are in response to Iran's unwarranted and continued aggression. Storms have left hundreds of thousands of people in the Midwest and Great Lakes region without power. This is as millions across the Midwest and Northeast are under severe weather threats that are expected to bring storms capable of producing large hail, damaging wind gusts, and, of course, tornadoes. By Thursday, the threat shifts and extends into the Ohio Valley and Northeast, encompassing more than 125 million people. And finally, we've been talking about it, but the New York Knicks just one win away from the NBA title after completing a historic comeback in Game 4. A lot of people still sleeping because they were up watching that one. The New York Knicks erased a 29-point deficit to beat the San Antonio Spurs 107-106 at Madison Square Garden. Jalen Brunson led New York with 36 points as the Knicks move within a win of their first championship since 1973. And those are your three things.
0: Oh, my God, you opened up the storm. What? The storm gates here. Look at this, Nate. I don't think anyone doesn't want the Knicks to win. Well, from Texas, go Spurs, go. Here's another one. New York teams are all hated unless you live there. Also, I don't want Knicks to win at all. He's so wrong. Everyone wants the Knicks to lose.
1: This is just a vocal minority. That's what this is. Just a vocal minority.
0: There's a lot of people rooting for the Spurs here.
3: The Sixers fans are rooting for the Spurs.
1: These are the people that leave one-star reviews, Elvis. This is just a vocal minority.
2: Maybe you're not right here. I don't understand it because I wasn't a Bulls fan back in the day. If I was a Bulls fan back in the day, I would understand why you want the Knicks to go down in flames. I don't know.
0: Okay, so there's that. So just put that in your little cap. Put that in your thinking cap.
2: I don't know.
0: Something to think about. No big deal.
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I like to call it Friday Junior. Anything you add Friday to just sounds better. And guess what? I took this weekend off, so yeah, I know. Get excited for Friday tomorrow.

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Look what's going to pop up. You have chances to win tickets for shows like Olivia Rodrigo and Bruno Mars and Somber, Kesha, and so much more.

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FM 97. You know, Father's Day is coming up. It's not this weekend, so don't stress out. It's not this weekend. It's the weekend after. But something to think about for Father's Day. Let me tell you that in 7 minutes.

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Look what's going to pop up. You have chances to win tickets for shows like Olivia Rodrigo and Bruno Mars and Somber, Kesha, and so much more.

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0: Lady Gaga and Bruno Mars on FM 97. I'm Leah Tyler. Let's be honest. How often are you cleaning your pet's bowls? Yeah, one thing overlooked is those food and water bowls. If you use a bowl instead of a fountain, they're put on the floor and probably refilled, but not cleaned often. Same with food bowls. The CDC recommends cleaning them regularly to keep germs at bay and both pets and parents healthy. Experts are more specific about how often to clean the bowls, and it's daily. Yeah, daily. Pet bowls are the germiest items in the home, only behind toothbrushes. Bacteria like E. coli and Salmonella can build up in the bowls, making pets ill, and food residue can attract pests and insects. While pet parents spend thousands a year on spoiling Fluffy and Fido, it's the basics that need attention, experts say. And, you know, I'm not shaming you if you don't clean it all the time, but maybe start cleaning it a little more often. Maybe your pet hasn't been feeling good and you haven't been able to pinpoint why. Maybe it's this.
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appeared the same. 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Zara Larsson will be there, BTS, Benson Boone, Cardi B. I'm talking about our iHeartRadio Music Festival in Vegas this year. 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

0: at 97. What is sure to be one of the biggest movies of the summer is out today, Disclosure Day. From director Steven Spielberg, may have heard of him. Yeah, he's on most people's Mount Rushmore of Hollywood directors and has been for over 50 years. Yet there is one shot that eluded him. On the Rest is Entertainment podcast, which you can check out on our iHeartRadio app, he told the story of really wanting to direct a James Bond movie. He reached out to Cubby, franchise producer Cubby Broccoli, after Jaws and volunteered and got a straight up no. No. Broccoli called Spielberg a few years later after the release of Close Encounters of the Third Kind because he wanted to use the movie's iconic five-note musical melody. Yeah, if you know the movie, you know the one. In a scene in Moonraker, and Spielberg said, "I'll make you a deal. I'll give you permission to use it if you let me direct a Bond film." And he said, "No, again." Yeah, but he gave him the five notes anyway. And now that he's legendary rather than just a hot director with a few hits under his belt, what would Spielberg say if he was finally asked to direct a James Bond movie? He would say, "You can't afford me."
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Before Olivia Rodrigo's new album drops tomorrow, tonight at 9, we've got her right here on FM 97. You plus me equals advice forever. She's going to be doling out relationship advice and previewing some of the tracks from the new album. 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
1: 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All right, Thursday afternoon. It's Damien, and what are we up to this afternoon?
2: Just going to the pool with my daughter and her cousin.
1: You know, I kind of feel like the pool is a must-do today.
2: Yes.
1: That's that air's a little thick, a little tropical today.
2: Yes.
1: By the way, National Weather Service has issued a heat advisory for today and also for tomorrow. So, you know, go to the pool if you can.

Well, who knew Taylor Swift was such a sports girl? Showing up at Chiefs games, cheering on her man, and then last night, she was at Game 4 of the NBA Finals at the Garden, cheering on the Knicks, and she's going to be in New York again tonight as she's inducted into the Songwriters Hall of Fame. 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

just might. All right, win those Bruno Mars tickets at FM97.com right there on the contest page. All right, tomorrow night, FIFA World Cup kicks off. And if you're planning on watching, downtown Lancaster is going to be doing something pretty cool. I'll tell you about it coming up in just about 6 minutes, okay? First, Bieber, here's Daisies.

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Again, 5 o'clock that'll happen.

FM 97. So do we know, is Charlie Puth back? I know he had to cancel, was it like one or two shows due to an illness? I mean, if he is back, props to him because he recovers much faster than I do. I still sound like Elmer Fudd.

FM 97, Damien here. Well, the National Weather Service has issued a heat advisory today and through 8 p.m. tomorrow for Lancaster, York, Cumberland, Dolphin, Lebanon, and Adams County. It'll be very hot. It'll be very humid. Heat index could be 103. That's a little toasty. Good.

drop dead Olivia Rodrigo, who is going to be taking over FM 97 this evening. Yeah, I mean, you know, Olivia's a pretty big deal, so we're going to give her an hour of our time. You plus me equals advice forever with Olivia Rodrigo. So here's the deal. 9 o'clock this evening, Olivia is going to be connecting live with some select fans right here on air, giving advice and reactions. It could be relationship advice, really any kind of advice, while also previewing tracks from her upcoming album. So she's going to feature two full-length songs from this new album and then some 30-second clips from four unreleased songs, from what I'm told. And again, this is going to happen at 9 o'clock tonight, so, you know, make plans to be here for that. And we're going to come back with Sabrina Carpenter. I've also got The Killers on the way for you. And at 5 o'clock, got your chance to...

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10: The World Cup is now underway. FIFA President Gianni Infantino says it'll be one of the biggest events in the history of mankind.
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FM 97. 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

FM 97. Well, how about this? The Conestoga River has gotten much bigger. It's been named PA's River of the Year, which means it's also earned $15,000 in funding for activities along its stretch of water. So congrats to our Conestoga.

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You can check out that lineup on our Instagram. And Capital One cardholder presale happening right now if you're a Capital One cardholder. I could be

FM 97. Hi, it's Damien. And well, this certainly is convenient considering I had nuggets and waffle fries from this place this afternoon. The top place to get chicken? Apparently Chick-fil-A. It's been voted America's favorite chicken chain. KFC is second, Popeyes came in third, and Raising Cane's is fourth on this list.

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Did you hear Niall Horan on the show this morning talking about his new album and also his upcoming tour? 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

All right, about 3 minutes and change, I've got this new Gracie Abrams song, Hit the Wall. And, you know, a bunch of chefs were asked, what's the worst night that you could go out to eat? I'll tell you what night they said next on FM 97.

Gracie Abrams. It's called Hit the Wall. Lancaster's number one hit music station is FM 97. What's happening, Damien here? I will say that one of the things that my wife and I enjoy doing, and we typically will go out about once a week to dine out, to go to a restaurant, have a nice meal. Well, a bunch of chefs were asked, what is the worst night that you could go out to eat out of all the nights that you go out to eat? And they all said the same thing. They said Sunday. And here's why. They say the best staff is off on a Sunday night. The ingredients, not as fresh, because the ingredients have been around for a little bit. They say the best night of the week to dine out. How about this? Thursday night. My guess is probably because that's when they're starting to stock.

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Well, FIFA World Cup kicking off tomorrow night, and Yule Plaza in Binns Park in downtown Lancaster going to be hosting a festival and a watch party from 6 to 11 tomorrow night, rain or shine. Also going to be live entertainment, food vendors, and more if you wanted to check that out tomorrow night. 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